you come.

0: Morning, Jay.
1: Good morning.
0: Good morning. Well, to get back to this, well, hell, man.

0: by God in the Garden of Eden.
1: Now, you said according to the Bible.
0: Yes.
1: So you must be putting an awful lot of weight in the Bible.
0: Well, I believe that it's God's Word, and it's placed here for our use for the purpose of saving our souls and drawing us closer to God and revealing God's truth about His creation and the future life and so forth.
1: What would you say to me if I told you I believe it's a book that was written by people long after the fact, and sometimes with a lot of distortions and everything else? Would you call me a heathen? If I said it was just a book?
0: Well, it's more than a book. It's a masterpiece. It's the mind of God. It contains the mind of God, the state of man, and the way of salvation, and the happiness of believers. You see, if you reject the Word of God, then there's no hope at all for you. You might as well just put a gun to your temples and pull the trigger.
1: I don't think that's true.
0: Jump off a bridge. If you deny God and deny the fact that the Holy Bible is God's revelation to mankind, then
1: who is God? Who is God? Is God a person?
0: God is the supreme being, the creator of the universe.
1: Yeah, but you're saying
0: Heavenly Father.
1: But you're not telling me anything that
0: he is. He can't be seen, with a human eye, the naked eye, but he exists. He's always been.
1: But he must be able to speak if that's the Word of God.
0: Oh, you are able to contact him through prayer. If you're not able to reach him in any other way, it takes the diligent Bible study.

0: not then, if what you said is true?
1: Well, you see, it's necessary to what we call be saved. There are saved individuals and there are unsaved people.
0: May I respectfully submit, sir, that in other words, instead of saying fitting for me is what you should say, because the belief is an intervention. You're not going to tell me how, and you don't have the answer.
1: Yes, I do. You ask me your question.
0: No, you don't.
1: Try to answer.
0: No, sir. You don't have the answer for me any more than you can tell me what section of the city to live in. You can't tell me how to think.
1: Well, I'm a preacher, and I read the Bible every day, and I pray from it, and I read all the scriptures.
0: All right, but I don't care to have you preach to me. You follow me?
1: No, I don't mean that. I'm just saying that...
0: You're trying to convince me of something, but you're not convincing me.
1: Convince you what? How to be sure?
0: You would convince me if you said, God is for me, and this is the way I live.
1: Everyone.
0: No, it's not.
1: Your nationality, or your race, or your... color or your creed, he's
0: okay.
1: The creator of all people.
0: All right, I was just trying to teach you something in semantics, if I may be a little pedantic.
1: You've heard of the Psalms of David, King David, in the Old Testament.
0: Yeah, look, hey, I don't want to get into a religious thing here now, okay?
1: No,
0: but that gets so boring. Look, I mean, don't get into this stuff. This is not a forum. Bob, don't give me any more calls over here.

0: could she be a Yiddish in my mind?
1: Go!
0: Then what?

0: sábana.
1: He has caused my heart to move. 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

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A drift of empty snowflakes whitens out memory. A blinkered twister circling in spirals. 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

or running all around munching on grass and putting things in their mouths, little tiny carrots and herbs and things, and I couldn't figure out where it was, and then I remembered that. 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

Artists.

I'm not going to be able to do it.

following selection is one third of the song "You Can Always Explain Things Away" in the opera of Castles in the Air, sung by the Wolf Hopper. So when the husband's very naughty and the wife grows very haughty, the cottage stays out very late at night. That enforced disappointment, still anxious like an ointment, and the storm clouds not floating out of sight. But when the wife discovers fondly round him as he hovers, there is powder for the paint upon his sleeve. Where oh, where is his invention? What the fiction he can mention? The soul can be seen. He explains it away. Why, of course, he explains it away. 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

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Eyeballs, asphalt, grass clippings, peppercorns, moody relish, moody relish, reaching in there.

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1: It's a new painting.

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How do you know about the Twitter incident?

0: Science has failed. Heat is life. Time kills. Science has failed. Heat is life. Time kills. Science has failed. Heat is life. Time kills.
1: Heat is life. Science has failed. Time kills. 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Time kills. Heat is life. Little by little, over time. So, another reason it's a big

0: with dental hygiene products. It's in a lot of foods and processed foods and with supplements and
1: it's in all sorts of stuff. So it's just like
0: I had a tremendous amount of itching and burning. It was very uncomfortable. I had stuff all over my face, like bumps and stuff coming out, and I would spend hours using the stuff and rolling. So much stuff came out of my face. And it, right before one of my inner healing treatments, I had this tremendous attack through the stuff on my face. I couldn't sleep because all night it was itching and burning so bad, so badly. And I ended up praying to break off the curse of itching in Jesus' name. And that was a huge improvement. I'm like, wow, there's more good to other curse breaking. But anyway, I had it started all over my face, and then as my face started to clear, it was like coming out here, and it was, you can still see some stuff that was really bad. This is really healing. It's all over my face. There's still little places, but it's, for the most part, it's smooth now, and it's really, really healed so much. But it is connected to the inner healing, and I still have my inner healing to do. My traumas, the type of traumas, sexual abuse stuff, and so it's a little bit of that, because that trauma kills the stuff healing. It doesn't come from just manifestations of what's going on. And also spiritual abuse, mixing it together, based on just the inner healing, also play, pop on, and stuff that can be stored, iodine, emotions and stuff. A lot of stuff likes to get stored in this area. And so spiritual healing has included my voice and my singing, and it's kind of one of the last places to go. Here you can see it's still coming up. One of the things that gets affected a lot of times for people is teeth. As I have a video on teeth healing, dental healing, but what can happen is the anti-tech inside of the teeth area can break down the teeth on the inside. And so building up the teeth by getting the minerals, grape juice to pull them out. Some people do iron therapy. I did do that.

position, because of course that's a reasonable thing to do,

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Her own body, her own body. From the beauty of her own body, of her own body. Since she made a huge fortune from the beauty of her own body. From the beauty of her own body. Of her own body. Her own body.

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Mm-hmm.

0: Emma Goldman, the famous anarchist leader, has returned to the United States after an exile of 15 years.
1: I'm delighted to be back in the United States, my hunting ground of 35 years. The country where I had my innings in the social and economic struggle, and where I decided to devote myself to the presentation of anarchism, a social philosophy which aims at the emancipation, economic, social, political, and spiritual, of the human race.
2: Emma Goldman was perhaps the best known of the many immigrant anarchists who had come from countries all over Europe. Italians, Russians, Germans, and Spaniards had been converted to the ideas of anarchism first preached by the Russians Michael Bakunin and Peter Kropotkin.
3: The immigrant anarchists envisioned a world without leaders, a system of mutual aid made up of interlocking federations and communes. The anarchists hoped their persistent educational efforts would pay off when the working classes would spontaneously rise up and overthrow their oppressors. These immigrants created a whole self-contained culture with their own schools, colonies, newspapers, and publications.
2: Together with other immigrant groups, they led anti-war protests during the First World War and were active in fighting the rising tide of fascism during the 1930s and 40s. And they were also the prime targets of government repression, earmarked for wholesale arrests, deportation, and lifelong harassment.
4: What do you think about Russia, Miss Goldman?
1: I consider Russia and America the most interesting countries in the world today.
4: How about Hitler?
1: I don't know him and don't want to.
4: What is your opinion of Italy?
1: Beautiful country minus Mussolini.
4: Miss Goldman, should the government here object to your speeches of anarchism, would you change them or leave the country?
1: I will leave the country rather than deny my ideas. I prefer to stick to my guns.

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1: Vegetable.
0: And flowing. 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
1: Repetition.
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1: Differentiation.
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1: Rethink.
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